0: Yeah, man, it's your time to call. Call number 20. 842-0931. Call number 20. You're going to Six Flags Magic Mountain with a friend for Fright Fest. If this your thing, blow up my phone lines right now while you're stuck in traffic, hanging out the snack show here on Hits 931 as we get to the B.O.B. Nothing on you right around the corner.
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0: What up, Denise? How's your Tuesday evening?
1: It's going good.
0: It's going good off work, ready to taco or two. Or you already cooked dinner? What's going on?
1: I've been listening to the radio to win tickets.
0: Huh? No, that's
1: so
0: right.
1: I haven't done anything.
0: We're talking about the important things in life. I appreciate you.
1: Yes.
0: You got my call number 20. I got a pair of tickets to go to Six Flags Magic Mountain with some passes to get you inside the Fright Fest.
1: Awesome. Thank you so much.

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1: 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You know what? I like the playoffs. No diggity, no doubt. 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
12: I'm drinking coffee right now.
13: Me too. Cheers.
12: Salud. There was a time when Seattle was the coffee capital of the United States, but is it still?
14: I would think so.
12: No.
14: No.
12: An annual report on the best coffee cities in America ranked 100 cities based on things like local coffee popularity, coffee roasters and shops, coffee spending and prices, and coffee culture. 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
13: What?
12: Followed by Portland, Oregon, Miami, Long Beach, California, Seattle, Tampa, San Francisco, Oakland, Pittsburgh, and Austin, Texas. Laredo brings up the rear at 100. Detroit is one of the worst at 98. Memphis, 97. Milwaukee, 89. I don't see where we are, but I feel like I see unique coffee places everywhere here.
14: Popping up all the time.
12: A study looked into the most popular coffee beverage in every state. Espresso takes the top spot in 28 states. Lattes are popular, 14 states, and cappuccino in 11 states. 66% of Americans say they drink at least one cup of coffee a day, 7% up from 2020. Specialty coffee is surging in popularity. 48% of people are into specialty coffee. I don't know what that is.
14: Well, that's
13: like the fancy, like when you go to like the little foofy little coffee shops, they like make them all special.
14: Cinnamon dolce with a shot of espresso.
13: Right, they like muddle their own fruit or whatever.
12: Well, it is National Coffee Day. Hello.
15: First of all, welcome to the show.
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2: Think it's online. We're getting into why is it great to be single? Laura, why is it great to be single?
3: Because I get to decorate however I want, and I don't have to worry about if he's going to like it or not.
4: The thing is, though, when you're in a relationship, most guys don't care anyway. You could probably still do whatever you wanted.
5: But some guys do.
6: Some guys do, and it's like, if you want to put pink ruffles everywhere,
3: maybe
6: they may not be.
3: Maybe you're a better man.
6: Yeah. Maybe, yeah.
4: Well, maybe I just trust
3: you. Mine wouldn't let me do anything.
4: Really?
3: No. I couldn't do anything. It was too girly, I needed to make more things more masculine and boring colors and...
4: Well, that's why that's
3: life
4: your ex.
2: I just wouldn't care.
4: I don't think I would
3: either. One of the million reasons.
2: I don't care how my wife would decorate the house. If she want, I feel like the house is hers. She can make it as foo-foo or girly as she
4: wants. I need a good pillow and a good couch blanket for when I'm there.
5: Well, and Rich, your wife is just like, I mean, interior design is one of her things. And John Jay, your wife, she just does everything. You know, so it's like for you two, I feel like you're kind of out of the question.
4: Oh, we don't get to participate.
5: Right here. No, you don't.
3: No, you don't get opinions if you do that.
5: Exactly. Yes.
2: All right, Laura, hold on. You're in the running. We got Becky G tickets on the line. We want to know why it's great to be single. Precious. Good morning.
7: Good morning.
2: Are you single?
7: I am, and I'm loving it.
2: How long have you been single?
7: It's been about 2 years now.
2: And why is it great to be single?
7: Because honestly, as a single mom, I really enjoy being single because I get to dedicate my time and attention to my kids. And we enjoy each other so much more than when there's like a grumpy man around. Like men just want all the attention. And there's been so many times where guys I'm dating will like shoo my kids away. And I'm like, no.
4: Really?
7: If my babies want to snuggle with me, then you get out of the bed.
6: Yeah.
4: Oh, you're talking about in bed. I get that. They're shooing them away when they're in bed with you, I assume. Yeah. Okay.
7: Or like if the kids want to come into the room or snuggle with me on the couch, or like even when we go on like trips and stuff, they're like, they just want all of my attention. And I'm like, I want to spend time with my kids. These years go by so fast. Like,
4: that's truth.
7: Yeah, so I just feel like they get grumpy. It's like having another child around, and then their bad attitude ruins everything. My kids like me single, too. So.
5: Right. I'm sure they do.
2: All right, Precious, hold on the line. That's good. You're in the running for Becky G tickets.
4: Making some good cases here.
2: Hello, good morning, John Jane Rich. Hello. I hear you. All right. So my wife says to me, this is why I'm bringing it up again, because... Well, here's what she's in this Mahjong group. Mahjong's some game she plays with, and she's really become obsessed with it in the last couple months. And she takes these Mahjong classes. And one of the girls in Mahjong was talking about why it's so great to be single. And this is the number one reason she said she loves being single, okay? No whiskers in the sink. No whisk. And my wife said this to me while we were in a hotel when there were whiskers all over. I was shaving. The hotel had one of those mirrors that zooms in on your face.
4: Yeah.
2: And I was like, oh my God, do I not know how to shave? Because I was like chunks everywhere and I was looking at my pimples. So I started cleaning up. I was shaving my face and it was amazing. And I was like, why don't we have one of these? Apparently we do have one of these at my house. So I was shaving it and it was in the hotel. There were two sinks, but this mirror was over her sink. And there was my whiskers all over. And that's when she brought it up. So she got all pissed off. So I thought she'd like to be single.
4: No right? Whiskers in the sink.
2: No whiskers in the sink, man. So why is it great to be single? Lily, good morning.
8: Newly divorced, about 2 years now. Best thing about being single is no longer having to clean the toilet after he goes and backpacking off of the whiskers, the hawked loogies.
2: Oh,
8: Hated it. Hated it with a passion. I would scream at the top of my lungs, probably why we're divorced now.
4: Yeah, it sounds like
8: it. But, yeah, disgusting.
2: Disgusting. Okay, Lily, hold on.
4: Defiantly single.
2: Hello. Good morning, John Jane Rich. Hello.
9: Hi. I was hoping that I could speak on why it's better to be single.
2: Yeah, what's your name?
9: Elizabeth.
2: Oh, yeah, Elizabeth. Why is it great to be single?
9: I could eat the same thing on repeat, breakfast, lunch, and dinner. I don't have to worry about coming home and cooking dinner and cooking something different. I'm going to say, too, if I want to clean, I can clean.

0: If I'm tired because I had a long day at work, then I don't have to worry about it. I don't need a snuggle if my head hurts and I'm tired. If I don't want to go out and do, what should we call it? You know, sometimes we need to go out and be a wifey and be presentable and do whatnot. I don't have to do that.
1: She doesn't have to do what?
2: You can vomit if you want.
3: That's pretty good. That's a pretty good list. Okay.
1: Six years.
0: I didn't do that for many, many years. And so I don't think I'm, you know, I like to stay at home. I like to have my hair up. And yes, I do like to look cute and whatnot. But sometimes, like, a girl gets tired of that.
3: Okay. Hold on the line. You're in the running. All right. 877-937-1047. Kat, why is it great to be single?
4: Good morning. It's great to be single because I don't share my dogs and their cuddles.
3: Oh, selfish.
4: I got them all to myself.
3: That's a great reason to be single. Sarah, why is it great to be single?
5: I just like to say I think it's funny that her name is Kat and she's talking about dogs. but no, I think it's wonderful to be single because I do not have to excuse myself to go into another room to fart.
1: That's
2: farting freely.
1: That's got more power to it than you would imagine at first.
2: I mean, it's
1: right?
2: Free will.
1: Yeah. Every room is your room.
2: So let her rip.
5: Exactly. Exactly. And I don't have to blame it on the dog either. Right.
2: That's funny.
3: Have you seen it's those true. Videos on Instagram of the girl that comes home all dressed up from a date, closes the door, kicks off her shoes, and just rips one?
2: Yeah.
3: Okay, Sarah, hold on the line. That's a good one. Ricky, why is it great to be single?
6: Yeah, so this is coming from the perspective of a happily married woman for like 10 years. But the only thing that I can remember that was so great when I was single was that I was an independent woman, could do anything and everything. I could change the tire. I could, you know, I didn't rely on anybody. Well, now my husband has treated me like the princess that I am for so many years that I don't lift a finger. I can't do anything for myself. And so I'm like, if I needed to change a tire, I can't. I'm not going to.
2: It's not that you can't, it's that you won't.
6: Well, I have been so like brainwashed by my loving husband that I can't. There's no way.
1: You forgot. You forgot how to
3: so
1: be
3: for
1: independent.
3: So for you, yeah, it's great to not
6: exactly.
3: be single.
6: No more independence.
3: It's great to
6: right.
3: not be
6: so,
3: single
6: yeah,
3: with you.
6: Yeah, exactly. But, well, no, because I'm like, that was great about me. I was, you know, it was strong. It was good. But now I'm like, oh, you did this to me. You know, so now I'm like, if we're fighting, I have to wait instead of just doing it myself.
3: Okay, Ricky, hold on. This whole thing started because my wife was talking about one of her friends in her Mahjong group said it's great to be single because there's no whiskers in your sink. And by the way, because my wife loves Mahjong so much, she has created a special event at the Love Pup shelter called Mahjong and Mutts.
1: Oh,
2: that's
1: fun.
2: Cute.
3: So people can play. I think she's got like 10 openings left. So if you go to Love Pup Foundation on Instagram and you can sign up and you can play Mahjong with my wife and her friends at the shelter in a couple weeks or a week. I don't know. It's soon.
2: That is so creative of her. Like, she is really being unique when it comes to getting these pups out there and getting adopted and into homes.
3: It's either called Mutts and Mahjong or Mahjong and Mutts.
2: I love that.
1: Either
2: that's,
1: way,
2: I mean,
1: good.
2: That's just, yeah. I mean, it's a play on words. It's great.
3: Yeah. So who should win the Becky G tickets, you guys?
7: I really am liking Sarah.
2: I know. Sarah's was so real.
7: So relatable.
3: Sarah, what was yours again? What was yours real quick?
5: Yeah, mine was you do not have to go into a separate room simply to fart.
7: That's great.
1: I mean, that's probably, you probably got a lot of people thinking about breaking up with their guy right now just for that reason.
5: Exactly. Listen, on a side note, my sister-in-law has told me, this is what she said, she has never, ever, in her entire time being with my brother, ever farted in front of him.
2: Ever?
5: Ever.
3: Wow.
2: How's that possible?
5: I don't know if I believe it, but, like, I mean, my brother has agreed. He's like, yeah, she's never done it in front of me. And I'm like, I mean, good for her, but, man, that must be really tough to hold it in that many times.
3: All right, Sarah, hold on. We're going to set you up with those Becky G tickets.
1: Yes, Sarah, for the last game.
5: Awesome. Thank you.
1: Enjoy being a single lady.
3: Hold on the line. If you have any other ones, shoot us a call, 877-937-1047 or DM John J. Van Ness. It's John J. and Rich.
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2: Peyton, what's the vibe today for Peyton's predictions horoscopes?
3: It is crazy that today is the last day of September, so I'm letting you know exactly what your day is going to look like based on your zodiac sign. If it's your birthday today, you share a birthday with Maddie Ziegler, T-Pain, Karen Culkin, Rilo Rodriguez, and Fran. You are also a Libra, just
2: you know what?
3: Like Kyle.
2: I believe it is Darylin's birthday. Am I right, Darylin?
4: It is!
5: Yes. Happy birthday!
3: Yay.
4: Thank you!
3: Yay, I love that for you guys. And Kyle's our Libra in the studio today. So as we wrap up the month of September, you guys are kind of using this time as your season, as a blank check to kind of avoid all of your adult responsibilities. You are letting bills sit and texts go unread because in your mind, the universe owes you a pass until November.
4: Unfortunately, that is so true.
5: Oh, no. I was like, I wish we could get away with that. It's like, all the responsibilities are just still there.
3: Yeah. Well, if you have a Libra in your life, try to take something off their plate so they can enjoy their season.
4: I pay my bills, but yes, I will enjoy this season. Thank you.
3: Yeah. Happy Love birthday.
2: You Happy birthday, Darylin. Thank you. Summer, good morning. What's your sign?
6: Yes.
2: Hi.
6: Good morning. Hi.
2: Good morning.
6: My sign is Cancer.
3: All right, for my Cancers, you guys are going to get pretty emotional today with it being the last day of September. You're going to overanalyze literally like every single conversation you've had over the last couple of weeks, and you're wondering if everyone secretly hates you. You are holding on to September drama like it's this prized family heirloom, and you just need to let it go. Go into the rest of Libra season in the month of October with all good vibes.
6: Yes. For sure.
2: All right, Summer, have a great
6: day.
2: That
6: totally resonates. Thank you.
2: You know the song that I talk about all the time on my anniversary, September, it's like, do you remember the 21st day of September? And then every year that video goes viral, everyone plays it, and they say it's the only time that you can play a song. If you listen to the words, it's actually not the only, you can play that song all year long, just not on September 21st.
7: It's interesting because if you're asking if you remember.
2: Do you remember the 21st day of September? You'd be like, yeah, it was yesterday.
7: It's the most effective
2: week. It was 2 months ago. It was 6 months ago. Yeah. It's not like, you know what I mean?
7: Now, if they were saying today is the 21st day of September, totally different.
2: Yeah.
7: Yeah, but they're not saying it.
2: Yeah. It's like the other Green Day song is September
3: wake
2: ends.
3: Me up.
2: When September ends. So when tomorrow, September we're going to wake you up. September's over yesterday.
7: Works for me.
2: Anyway. Keely, good morning. What's your sign?
8: Hi, I'm a Leo.
3: Oh, just like me, Keely. Okay, so us Leos, at the end of this month, we have realized that we actually didn't post enough main character content this month. So we are going to dump 20 of our drafted photos right onto our maid feed in the next 2 hours. We are desperately forcing everyone to validate how incredible our month of September was.
8: Awesome.
3: It's relatable for me.
2: Thanks, Keely. Have a great day.
3: Currently posting.
8: Thank you.
2: How about Pisces?
3: Rich, you're going to spend the last day of the month floating on a cloud of what-ifs, writing some dramatic confessions, convincing yourself that the month of October is when your romantic movie moment is finally going to happen.
7: Oh, interesting.
3: Go take your wifey to a pumpkin patch.
7: Cute. Yeah, I'm all over that. Mm-hmm. That sounds fun.
2: How about Virgos?
3: John Jay, for you, for Virgos, when it comes to you, your end of the month audit is brutal. I mean, you are hyper fixating on that one thing you didn't get right this month. You are completely ignoring the other 40 things that you absolutely crushed, and you're stressing everyone else around you with your perfectionism.
2: I wonder what I crushed. What 40 things did I crush? But I'll take it. Thank you, Peyton Whitmore. If you didn't get your sign read there, I'll post it on our website, johnjayandrich.com.

0: 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Wake up. I wanna be the first one on your mind when you wake up. It's John Jay and Rich on Hits 93.1.
1: All right, it's time for Stacks and Hacks. I have stacks of information,
2: and Rich has life hacks. Stacks and stacks. This is information to take with you throughout the day. Kind of like stupid news. Like, the average American drops their first curse word of the day at 10:54 a.m.
3: That's kind of late.
2: It's often out of frustration or stress. In fact, the average person experiences 1,205 stressful events of the year.
3: I would think that would be in the morning when you're getting ready. You would get one of those out right away.
4: Yeah, someone cuts you off in the morning.
5: I think mine was at about 3:15 this morning when I tripped over a rug in my bathroom.
3: Oh, sure. That's a worthy cuss.
2: That's funny. It says here, most people, a lot of people say it's the second their alarm goes off.
4: Yeah.
2: A new poll asks people, when do you think is the earliest acceptable time to display Halloween decorations outside homes?
4: October.
2: Kyle, you first. Kyle, for you first.
5: October 1st.
2: Rich?
3: My neighbor's got pumpkins and stuff up already, and I'm fine with it. It's the fall season. You want to get more than a little bit like Christmas? More, I'd say last week of September.
2: Peyton?
6: October 1st.
2: 42% of people say between October 1st and October 15th. That's the most amount of people. Now, what's interesting is millennials are the generation most likely want the decorations up early. Kyle, the millennial.
5: Is October 1st early? Then I fit.
2: Well,

0: People say middle September.
1: Yeah, I've seen a few.
0: You guys ever heard of IMS?
1: No.
0: Irritable male syndrome. And it's when men get more irritable and less motivated as they get older. It's linked to testosterone decline.
2: My dad has that.
3: I thought we were going to be able to say we get that every day because we get irritated at you guys.
2: Yeah. We do.
3: Totally
2: we
3: different thing.
1: Irritated by a male syndrome.
3: Yeah.
1: That's different.
3: IBMS.
2: Yeah. No, we're, yeah.
0: I don't want to take food news away from you, but there's some news about protein maxers. Protein Cheez-Its now exist. They have 7 grams of protein per serving.
2: Nice.
1: What's a serving? What would that be like? 10?
0: I would guess a handful. I don't know what servings is. Do you know it's against the law to present yourself as a member of the clergy in Alabama? If you do, it's a penalty of $500 and a year in jail if you pretend to be clergy.
1: Taking it serious down.
2: What's a clergy?
1: Like a priest or a person of religious.
2: Oh. You can't impersonate people.
0: What's been around longer, Netflix or Google?
3: Google.
0: Netflix has been around longer than Google. What? Netflix was founded in 1997, Google 1998.
3: Oh, because you forget it was the mail thing, right?
1: Oh, I was all
3: mail,
1: over that.
3: DVD mail thing.
1: I was a big fan of that.
3: Yeah.
0: The average car spends 95% of its life parked. This is just interesting facts. Jeff Bezos, one of the richest men in the world, his biological father, he was adopted, but his biological father was a unicycle rider with the Ringling Brothers Circus. He divorced Jeff's mother when Jeff was one and gave up custody.
1: Wow. You wouldn't think that'd be a career, right? A unicycle for the circus. Mm-hmm. I think his son did okay.
0: It was National Chocolate Milk Day not that long ago, and this is something I've been sitting on because I thought it was very important, but I wouldn't screw with chocolate milk. I think chocolate milk is perfect the way it is, but this is going viral about what people are adding to chocolate milk to make it better, and I just kind of disagree. I think certain things you just leave alone. Like chocolate milk is perfect.
3: Like whipped cream or caramel?
0: Whipped cream's number 6. Caramel. Or is it caramel or caramel is number 1?
2: I add something to my chocolate milk every single morning.
1: Well, like Dr. Pepper?
2: No, what? It's a shot of espresso, so I just make my homemade little mocha.
0: Coffee's number 10 on the list. Peanut butter, malt powder, Oreo cookies, whipped cream, peppermint, canned cherry pie filling, vanilla extract, and Nutella.
1: New cherry pie filling. Nutella. If you're going there, you're just creating a whole new thing.
0: Mm-hmm. What do you got for life hacks, Rich?
1: Okay, the can't find your car hack is important right now. Giant parking lot. You're out of range of your key fob. It happens to us all, and it is terrible. And you just wander through the airport parking lot's the worst, where I never remember where I park. Well, try this. Science says, have you seen the hack on, like, if you can't find it, hold your key up to your chin? And it makes the signal stronger. Well, John Jay, for
0: is
1: you,
0: that true?
1: Since you got a big old water head for you, totally, yeah. Because the water in your brain actually amplifies the signal of your car fob. So it does work. It for sure works. 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So, if you're in a stadium, like coming out of Chris Brown and Usher, you need to find your car. That's the way you do it. Make it happen like that. Try that life hack. It's up at johnjayandrich.com.
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0: 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John Jay and Rich every morning.
1: All morning. All morning. As soon as I wake up.
0: Number one for hit music all day. 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
2: Natalie, good morning.
3: Hi, good morning. How are you guys?
2: All right. What's going on with your face?
3: Okay. So I was listening to that that story with that girl who's like her roommate was a professional mourner.
4: Yes.
3: That reminded me of a story about my boyfriend. So I had noticed one day that his location was showing that he'd been in the cemetery for a few hours, which is kind of weird. Like, I wasn't sure why. He hadn't mentioned that anyone had died, you know. So I waited for him to like bring it up, but he never did. So I was like, okay, weird, whatever. Then the next week, he was there again for a few hours. It happened again the week after that. And, like, still didn't say anything, no word to me. Like, my mind is racing at this point. I'm like, what the hell is going on? Like, is he cheating on me in a cemetery or something? Like, or is he, like, in a weird cult? Are they, like, sacrificing something? I don't know. So I couldn't take it anymore. I finally just, like, ask him about it. Like, why are you spending all this time at the cemetery? He looks so confused for, like, a second, and then he just starts laughing. And then I was confused, and he was like, okay, I totally forgot to mention to you, but I was teaching my little sister how to drive. So he said that the roads are empty at the cemetery. The speed limit is super low. Nobody honks at you when you stall the car because everybody's, like, grieving. Everybody's respectful. And honestly, it's, like, kind of genius.
4: Mm-hmm. If she hit somebody like and killed them, you were already at the cemetery.
5: Oh, my gosh.
3: LOL Bear. You don't even have to move. You're right there. But, yeah, I felt a little dumb that my mind went to, like, you know, cult sacrificing somebody before, like, thinking of that. But I don't know. I'm just glad that he's, like, normal.
6: I'm just surprised you didn't think of, like, maybe he had a family member that passed away at that cemetery and he was visiting them.
7: Yeah, that's the logical thing.
4: Yeah, that didn't come to her mind at all. Why would you be in a cemetery?
2: He's cheating on me. With a dead person.
4: He's obviously the cult.
3: I feel like he would have mentioned that. I was like, oh, he's hiding something for sure.
2: I can see what you're saying, though. The cemetery my mom is at is one that you can drive in lots of turns. But I would drive down an old road somewhere, or when I learned how to drive. Or, you know, I took my sons down just an empty road in the woods. Or it's a good place to go is like a Walmart parking lot early in the morning. You know, one of those big old warehouse places.
6: Or like a big business complex on a weekend, because most of those are busy during Monday through Friday.
2: One of those places that those big buildings that everyone's all pissed off about, the AI buildings. What are those called?
4: Well, I mean, that's the centers, the data centers?
2: Yeah, data centers, yeah. Yeah. I saw this whole thing on the data centers that why they're never going to go away, because there's no people there. It's just all machines. Like, they're never going to fire anybody. They're never always going to be there working. And I was like, oh, that's interesting. Anyway, that's a good parking lot to drive in. No more dead people for you.
3: None of that.
2: All right, well, thanks for calling in. Really appreciate it.
3: Thank you.
2: Great, great. Rich, you teach your kid how to drive. Is he driving already, Christopher?
4: Yeah, he's got his license. Now, he's one of those kids, though, that has his license, but his friends come and pick him up whenever they want to go somewhere. Yeah. So he doesn't really drive anywhere.
2: Oh, that's smart. That's what I used to do.
4: Yeah. So I don't think he's real crazy about the idea of driving.
2: I hated driving.
4: Yeah.
2: I would just I didn't have a driver's license. I just said, oh, yeah, I'd love to go. If you want me to go, pick me up. If not, no problem. I'll stay at home.
4: And we did learn how to drive in the Target parking lot by my house.
2: That's what I meant. That's what I was looking for, like a Target parking lot, Walgreens, Walmart.
4: Around the back. Yeah. Around the back side.
6: Oh, I like to learn to drive in the...
2: I teach my kid how to drive in the Dutch Brothers parking lot.
4: Didn't we talk about
6: a lot of people
4: when I was teaching Christopher?
2: Bojangles parking lot, the Bucky's parking lot.
4: There you go. Didn't I talk about when we were teaching Christopher? I took him in my Raptor and we were in the neighborhood next door, which is brand spanking new. So there's not many houses and nothing really to hit. But he did run over a few trees and I had to go in and pay for the trees.
7: Oh, my goodness. No way.
6: He's nerdy.
4: They were baby trees. We took out three of them in my Raptor. Just totally missed it.
6: Poor little baby trees.

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3: It is National Drink Beer Day. It is National Good Neighbor Day. I really like this. It is National Read a Child a Book That You Like Day. And it is National Ask a Stupid Question Day, which we should get right behind on this show. But it's actually legit. It was created to encourage students to ask questions without worrying if they'll sound dumb or not. So Ask a Stupid Question Day.
2: Got a text here. You can always text us. You text JJR and whatever you want to say to 96893. And there's a text here that says, you guys need to add Dylan to the show as a regular. Dylan, when you call our radio show, you get Dylan. Dylan, you are a regular. You're on the show every day, unless you're traveling all the time. But one of the things, so Dylan, how old are you, Dylan?
4: I'm 23.
2: 23 years old. And there's something that she shares behind the scenes. But I feel that every single one of us, except for Peyton, has this story. And it's about her face. I know Rich has a story about his face. Kyle, you got something done to your face.
5: Sure did.
2: I have this growth on my face. So we start off with Dylan's face. So this is a face. We're going to talk about faces today.
5: Face.
2: But nothing's wrong with Peyton's face.
6: Sorry. I was just born like this.
3: Yeah. I'm not sorry.
5: It's a beautiful face.
2: What do you do with your face?
4: So are you talking about the spironolactone?
2: Yeah, something like that.
5: So, yes.
2: You texted me some long word that I was supposed to know what it is.
4: Yes. Okay, so I have been an acne girl for a while. Very acne-prone person. Both my parents are very acne-prone, and I played a lot of sports and everything. So I've had a long journey there. Lots of dermatologists, so many different topicals and antibiotics and everything. And I finally just had enough. I think it was about 2 years ago, and I went on Accutane, which is like very heavy duty. It's hardcore. Yeah. It is. I went on it for an entire calendar year, and it cleared up my skin pretty well.
2: Is it a pill?
4: Accutane? Yes, it's a pill. It's pretty much like a high dose vitamin A.
2: I feel like Justin Bieber did commercials for them.
6: Mm-hmm. No, he did Proactiv.
4: Another acne product.
6: Which was crazy because he was knocking on people's doors and was like, here's a Proactiv.
4: You need some.
5: Does Proactiv use Accutane? And it's like somehow.
4: They use retinol, yes. Oh, so okay. Accutane is kind of like a retinol pill.
2: Okay, so you're taking this and how's your
4: face? So I was on Accutane. And then basically I got acne again because I think the type of acne I have is more hormonal. So I started taking something called spironolactone. It's for hormonal acne. I've been on it for a few months and I think it's actually going well. It's clearing them up pretty well, I would say.
2: I don't see acne on your face.
4: Yeah, it's okay now. I'll definitely get some flare-ups, I would say, like if I'm traveling a lot or if, you know, I'm stressed out.
2: I've never seen Kyle with a pimple.
3: No, of course not.
6: I was like,
5: every once in a while,
6: perfect human being.
5: No, definitely not. I usually only get if I'm under like super stress, and I get like the really deep underground ones that are painful.
2: Right. Oh, this one, cyst. I had that here, and I tried to pop it too soon. Yeah. That's the worst.
5: Why I just try to like keep everything light, guys.
2: You know that one where it's on your? Mine was like on my lip, and it's like the kind that hurts.
6: Oh. Yeah.
2: And then you try to pop it early.
5: And you can't pop it. I

0: And I try to pop, and then you push it too much, and blood comes.
1: Constantly aware of it.
0: And then I had one over here the other day, and I successfully popped that one.
2: Well, you have to be careful, John Jay, because you tend to get them in your triangle of death.
3: Yeah.
2: Which is scary, which is right here.
0: Oh, that's what that means. Somebody messaged me and said, never pop in the triangle.
3: Because it could be a staph infection.
2: Yes, and it can kill you, literally, from getting an infection, like, straight to your brain. It's called the triangle of the death. Don't do it. It's like right here in the middle of your face. Right here. This area.
1: Maria, so if you pop it in that triangle, it could turn into a staph infection, and that is bad.
2: Goes right to your brain.
0: I have never heard that except for yesterday. I got a DM on that about the triangle, and I didn't know what they were talking about. Okay, so real quick. The stuff you're taking again, Dylan, is called what?
3: Spironolactone.
0: Why don't they come up with a better name than that?
2: Like, it's a nickname.
3: It's like an Olympic. The acne girls know exactly what I'm talking about.
0: Is there a commercial for it? Okay, try Spiro.
3: No, this is like one of the things you do like as a last resort. It's kind of like Accutane. Yeah, it's a pill. But it's not.
1: Careful about the makeup you wear when you're on this stuff?
3: No. So like it's very common with either an Accutane or an antibiotic that like you have to be careful about drinking or like it'll make you peel. But spironolactone is not like that. I really haven't had too many side effects. Haven't peeled. I'm on a pretty low dose, but it hasn't made me purge, which Accutane made me purge. I got a whole bunch of acne all over my face to
0: purge
3: like
0: food?
3: Like purge, eat? No. So like basically everything will come to the surface and then it'll clear your skin.
0: I've never
3: which
0: heard
3: is purge called
0: like
3: purging.
2: Oh
3: yes.
2: My gosh.
0: I know Purge the movie. I know Purge when you
3: I have literally pictures of every single month. It was so bad. All over my cheeks. It hurt so bad. But then it completely cleared
0: so
3: up after.
0: Are you willing to post these pictures or like the
3: I can post my grid of them.
0: Well,
3: yeah,
0: you just need to post it and then we could tag Spirulina and see
3: Spirulina.
2: We need to get Spirulina.
0: Maybe what if they're worth it while you do commercials for them.
3: Yeah, that's true. Well, I don't know if spironolactone is necessarily a brand. Oh. It might be just like a
2: medical term.
3: It's like RX, like the medication term, but it could be. Maybe it is actually.
0: Okay, here's the big question though. Kyle, can you say it?
4: No.
0: Say it. Try it.
4: Say it again.
3: Spironolactone.
4: Spironolactone.
0: There you go. Rich, what's wrong with your face?
1: Totally different story. I came home from a little trip. John Jay and I flew out of town. I came back and I was having lunch with my lovely bride, Stacy. And she's like, oh, my God, what did you do? Does it hurt? I'm like, what are you talking about? She's like, your face, it is all swollen on this side. What happened? I'm like, nothing. She's like, does it hurt? I'm like, no. She's like, go look at yourself. Go look in the mirror. You're like puffy on the left side where your eye is. So I go walk from the kitchen table into the bathroom, and it just looks like my face to me. I don't know what she was seeing.
0: I see it every day.
1: I don't know if it's a shadow.
4: That's crazy.
1: Generally alarmed, and she called in my son Christopher, and he's like, yeah, it does kind of look messed up. I'm like, there's nothing wrong. It's just how my face is. So that's my face story.
0: You need spironolactone.
4: It's just your face?
1: I don't know.
3: So funny.
1: There was no answer to that, by the way.
0: So okay, you need to put a picture. We need to put a picture up on Instagram of just your face. Look what's wrong. What's wrong with Rich's face?
3: Does this look okay to everyone?
1: She asked me if I was okay, if it hurt.
0: Wait, you know those things you say, can you spot the difference? You put the what's wrong with Rich's face? Just let people go and see what they say.
1: So I didn't think about it until I was doing our show prep, and I'm like, I wonder what that was all about, because all I did was come home.
0: Yeah,
4: wait, yeah, so here's
0: the post. The post is a picture of your face, and then you can swipe. Like, so the first post is like, what's wrong with Rich's face? Uh-huh. And then let people comment, and then swipe, and it'll be like, nothing, this is his face. But you're going to read all the comments. People
3: take a guess what's wrong with his face.
1: She's going, did you get punched? Did you get hit? Did you run into something? No.
2: Was she just staring at you for a long time? Because, you know, sometimes when you're looking at someone for a while, and you're like, ugh.
0: Yeah, she's like, what have I done?
3: What? She's like, ew, check your face.
0: What have I done? She goes outside and you just hear you. No!
1: It's like being gone for a day or so for her to figure it out. The poor deer.
4: It's her husband, though.
3: Right. So exactly, that's which is why break. She's caught off guard.
0: That's our face break. That's all about our faces.
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2: Okay, listen to this. Think back to the last time you felt totally maxed out mentally, okay? Maxed out. You're stressed out, right? Think back to the last time that you were just like lost it. Mm-hmm. Right? Mm-hmm. What do you do? How do you get rid of that stress? How do you say when your mental load is at maximum capacity, what do you do to de-stress? What do you got, Peyton?
3: I call Kyle. I call Kyle and I tell her exactly what's making me mad. And then she just tells me it's never that serious. And then I'm usually fine and I go get a drink after.
4: That's when you see Peyton at the bar at Zips.
3: Or when I was in high school, me and my friends, there was this spot like kind of in Ahwatukee where you would be able to oversee the city. And we'd go up late at night and we would park at the top. We had to drive through this neighborhood and we would just scream bloody murder at the top of our lungs. And we'd always lose our voice after, but it felt so good.
2: So you and how many people would do that?
3: Like maybe me or two of my friends.
2: You just scream.
3: Just top of our lungs. Like you just got to get it out.
2: Okay. What do you got, Rich?
4: I'm close to that. I usually sing some kind of Disney song really loud. Like, okay. You know, like if I'm totally stressed, I'm completely brain maxed. It'll be like, let's get down to business to defeat.
5: Oh my gosh.
4: The Huns.
5: So that's why you were singing Feifel this morning.
4: You guys walked in, I was maxed out. I was like, somewhere out there.
2: Is there anything you do, Kyle, to de-stress?
5: I go into my closet, I shut the door, I sit on the ground, and I put my headphones on and listen to music.
2: Listen to Enya? I remember that.
5: Usually Enya, and his very good one. There's
2: some
5: others.
2: Have you done that recently?
5: No, not recently, thank goodness.
2: Well, 100 people gathered at the beach in San Francisco, much like Peyton, so they could scream at the ocean. They could think about any bad thing in their life and just let it all out.
6: This is the moment that we've all been training for, that you guys all came up here for today. Really think about all the horrible things, every horrible thing that's ever happened to you since you were born into this cruel, cruel world. We're going to let it all out, 100% of your power, on 3, 2, 1.
2: See, I like that because I remember one point I had a rough period in my life, and I think I came on the air and talked about it. I would be at the gym and there was a hot tub, and I would go underwater in the hot tub and scream at the top of my lungs underwater. And it felt intense. It was great. It felt great. Now I just lift weights. Now I feel like I get it out lifting weights and stuff, but I don't like the concept of every single bad thing that's ever happened in your life. Yeah. At some point you got to move on. I think if you're going through something right now and you need

0: I can't go a day without it.
1: It's a great way to start the day.
2: It's 93.1.
3: It's John Jane Rich. Misha, good morning.
4: God.
3: Wow.
0: That's good. That's pretty good. All right.
4: That had some firepower on it.
3: Wow. All right. That's how you de-stress. We appreciate it.
5: Okay.
4: I don't know that I'd want to work in the same cubicle room with her. That would frighten me to death.
5: Okay, guys. But, for real, there was this one day, oh, my God. I was so stressed because it was one of those days where, you know where everything goes wrong? So, from the beginning, I overslept. I didn't, hear my alarm. And then, I had this huge presentation at work. And, I completely blanked. And then, later, my friends texted me because we were supposed to go on this, girls trip. And they canceled it. And, I was so bummed. And, I was I'm going to explode. I don't know what to do. So I decided to try one of those shake the stress out of your body videos. I'd seen online, those. And I found I was at work. So I thought one of the empty conference rooms was good, available. So I was cool. It'll give me 10 minutes to do this and just regulate my body and whatever. So I fully locked the door, put my AirPods in and committed. I was locked in. I was let's do it. So it was my arms were flailing and my legs were shaking and my whole body was vibrating. And at one point I was bent over making these weird breathing noises because the lady on the video kept saying let it out, let it out. So I was doing that. And then, I'm not going to lie. When I finished it, I took my AirPods off. I was oh my God, this worked.
4: Yeah, you're probably exhausted.
5: Yeah, and I felt better. I let it out until I heard applause. And oh my God, my heart just dropped. Because it turns out the conference room had this, kind of glass wall that turns out to be clear when the lights are on. And literally, there were about 8 of my coworkers just standing there, and I apparently they had been watching me the entire time.
4: Oh no, I gotta
0: somebody,
4: start again.
3: So when you turn the lights on, you can see through the glass.
5: But hey, because it kind of worked for a second, honestly, I still do it every day. But now at home with the curtains closed.
0: Sure. Right, sure.
3: All right, Misha.
0: Shake that stress out.
3: That's a good way to de-stress. Right. Thanks for calling in.
5: Hey.
3: Thank you.
5: Don't knock it before you try it.
3: No. Your scream was great. Thanks for screaming this morning.
5: Okay. Thank you, guys.
3: Clayton, good morning.
6: There it is.
3: Yeah. All right. Does it feel good?
6: Feels pretty good. Honestly, though, usually when I'm stressed, I power wash things.
4: Oh.
0: Power wash. It is actually very satisfying to power wash.
4: It's crazy how much it feels like you are in control when you are power washing, right? Nothing can get past you that's dirty.
6: Yeah, it's just the sound, the dirt coming out. It's just so satisfying. It's I don't care what it is, the driveway, patio, trash cans, furniture, outdoor furniture. I don't care. If I'm stressed, I'll just start blasting dirt off of something.
3: That's nice. I can see how they could take your mind off of something. Yeah, I love it. I haven't done it in a long time. That's good, Clayton. Thanks for calling in, man.
6: All right, thanks.
3: Good stuff.

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1: Yesterday, we were getting into the moment you knew your relationship was over, right? Like, you knew your relationship was over. So it was like, I knew it was over when? And then Elize called in, and I was like, got to hear this one. Go ahead. What do you got, Elize?
2: Hi. Okay, so my let me just make this clear. My former boyfriend, we went to his parents' house, and I knew it was over the second he was in the recliner, and his mom took his socks and shoes off and started clipping his toenails for him.
3: Oh, that's so weird.
4: Wait, I don't see a problem with that.
5: What?
4: No, I don't have a... What's the problem with that?
3: She's out in the open?
5: A grown adult?
4: I would do that.
5: Okay, wait. Did you hear what she just said, Peyton?
4: The mom?
5: Yeah.
3: You'd be fine if Kadeem's mom, you were sitting in the living room, stops and takes his socks and shoes off and starts clipping his nails.
4: I'm pretty sure she has. Okay.

0: There's somebody for everyone, you guys.
1: Wouldn't you be like, hey, mom, wait till we're alone if you want to cut my toenails? Like, you know, wait till, you know,
0: everyone's gone. I hope he would say, hey, mom, can you teach me how to clip my own toenails?
1: True, but just in case, if mom wanted to do it, just wait till my friends are gone.
2: That is like, beyond a mama's
3: I'm just
2: boy.
3: I'm glad Peyton's giving people hope out there.
4: I mean, hey.
2: Really?
1: All right, Elise, thanks for calling in. Have a great day.
3: Thank you. Bye, guys.
1: Bye. Okay, Rich, I was busting your balls on Powerball, but what do we got going on with the Powerball?
2: I think it's close to, or tonight, I think it's supposed to be just over $1 billion because they haven't had a winner, I think, since early May.
1: Is Powerball just here, or is that the one that's all over the
2: country? It's all over the country.
1: Oh, okay.
2: Yeah. So that and Mega Millions are the ones that get big, and Mega Millions just had like an $800 million one, right, Kyle?
4: Sure. Like that. I want some of that.
2: Yeah. So when we win, things are going to be different around here.
1: I keep playing that Powerball, and nothing ever happens. It pisses me off. I need to put that on my vision board.
4: Yeah.
2: I just seeing this guy who is at a gas station, and a ticket called to him. He said, the ticket just called to me, and he won $100,000, just like that.
4: I feel like that's how you have to go into like picking out your lottery tickets, yeah. Especially if you do the scratchers. That's how I am. I'm like, whatever is like giving me the best energy, I want that one.
2: Don't they say that the random picks don't win more often than when you start using your gut and your instincts? Those win more often.
4: Yeah, your intuition's usually right.

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1: 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Country dominates the top half the list, but the number one song, like I thought, like if you were to guess, you would probably go
2: Ella Langley, Choosing Texas.
1: Let me go over the top 10 with you real quick. Sleepless in a Hotel Room, Luke Combs. Risk It All, Bruno Mars, number 9. Drop Dead, Olivia Rodrigo. 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I Can't Love You Anymore, Ella Langley and Morgan Wallen. E85, Don Toliver.
3: That's such a good song.
1: Boston by Stella Lefty. Number 3 is Janis, STFU by Drake.
2: Oh, that's good too.
1: Number 2 is I Just Might by Bruno Mars. And this is the number one selling song in 2026.

0: this song. I've been listening to Ella Langley nonstop. I know this. I love this song.
1: Yeah, it's a good song.
0: I was like, thinking it was so clever. I want to be heard so bad. I hurt so bad. I want to be her. So I thought that was so clever.
1: It's very clever.
0: I'm going to go see her, you know.
2: Oh, you decided you are going to go?
0: Kind of.
2: You're just like speaking. Maybe. You're convincing Maybe. Yourself right now.
0: I've been listening to her playlist on a loop because I really want to go to know her music, but I like her more and more and more every day.
3: Her live shows are pretty good, too.
1: Well, because your friends invited you and you didn't want to be the lame friends because you didn't know any of the songs, but now you're like... You're learning the song, so you'll be able to sing along, too.
0: Well, I didn't want to go because I think I'm a lame concert goer.
2: But not if you like this song and the artist.
0: Yeah,
2: I saw you at Drake. You were vibing.
0: I was sitting in a chair.
2: But you were vibing.
1: Kadeem was vibing. Your husband was vibing.
0: All right, so look, think about being happy if you're a happy couple.
1: Yeah. So there was a question that was posed online. Do happy couples actually need more fun together? And then Psychology Today did this piece about something they call joint savoring. And I kind of love this because it's saying basically couples don't just benefit from doing enjoyable things together. They benefit from actively noticing and sharing the enjoyment while it's happening. So not that it's not enough to go do fun things together, but it heightens your experience and really kind of makes you a more happy couple.
3: I get that.
1: If per se, while you're out having a great night, you look at each other and say, this is such a great night.
3: We should do this more.
1: I am really enjoying myself. Like, I am enjoying being with you. Naming a good moment can actually make it more meaningful. Even if you're thinking it, just say it out loud. Because then you're savoring that moment with your partner.
2: That's a really
0: interesting point of view because, you know, over the weekend, I was with my wife. We were in Cancun for a medical convention, and I was supposed to do a bunch of podcasts and do whatever, and it didn't happen. And none of the podcasts happened. I was like, ugh. And she was like, look, you know, the bride said, we're in beautiful Cancun for 3 days. Isn't this fun? I was like, no.
1: No, that's not joint savoring, John Jay.
0: She was savoring
1: it. That's your wife savoring.
3: That's not a good example of that.
1: This is, you have to enjoy it and savor it together. So, for instance, if you are doing something new together, like they say, this is really great because novelty gives

0: couples something fresh to share. And then another positive thing they say is if you are like sitting with your partner just on the couch or in the car driving somewhere, remembering those moments. Like, do you remember when we tried paintballing? That was so fun. And reliving moments where you were having a great time can actually make you a happier couple.
1: That makes complete sense to me because I feel like I do that a lot with my girlfriends. Like whenever we go out to go do something fun together, like it's always a text in the group chat. That was so much fun. I had the best time. Let's do it again. Or if we're in the car driving somewhere, we're reminiscing on the old times. And I feel like we constantly do that. And every time I'm with my friends, I feel fulfilled.
0: Yeah.
1: Now, if I do it with my partner and being more intentional with that, I think I could get that
2: your
1: same
2: partner,
1: exact
2: feeling. Your partner, you're married, your husband.
0: Exactly.
2: Now.
1: Yeah, my
0: so,
1: man.
0: I had read the study, and so it was kind of like in the back of my mind. And one of the things on here is like celebrating tiny wins, not just like huge milestones for your relationship, but like everyday positives too. And last night we were literally laying in bed. If you guys remember when we got our puppy, we had a sleep divorce. We did not sleep in the same bed together for months. And I looked at my husband and I go, let's celebrate this small win right now. We are laying in bed together. We are about to go to sleep, and both dogs are in the bed being peaceful and getting along.
2: That's
0: like,
2: big.
0: Let's celebrate this
1: Yay.
0: Moment. Yeah. And I don't know if Scott necessarily appreciated it as much as I did, but I was like, this is really good. This is also a good one. And Jonja, you said that you've been actively trying to do this, and so you didn't even know you're putting in effort to be a happier couple.
3: Mm-hmm.
0: By putting your phone down when something good is happening.
3: Oh, yeah,
0: they say
3: it's a problem.
0: Your active attention helps the moment register. So oftentimes, like, I'll have my phone with me and I'm like, well, I want to take a picture of this. But then you're not necessarily actively being in the moment. And so that can actually make you a happier couple just by doing that. And then they also say one of the most important things is having little traditions. So repeated positive experiences just become part of your shared identity. Like, we always go get coffee together on National Coffee Day. Why wouldn't we?
2: Yeah.
0: It's what we do.
2: That's why I think the little once a week date, even if it's like in the afternoon and it's one little thing, is such a big deal. And one of my favorite things to do right now with Stacy is it doesn't cost anything, but I love going to an open house in the neighborhood.
1: I'm with you on
0: it's
1: that.
0: So fun. I
1: Sign
0: love that.
1: Me up.
3: No
1: I,
3: way.
1: Yeah.
0: I know.
1: Like,
3: yeah.
2: Especially
3: no
2: if it's somebody's
0: it's
2: house.
0: It's so fascinating.
1: Yes. No. I want to be nosy.
0: That's why I relate to Nina.
2: Yeah.
0: Nina's school.
2: Yeah. Oh, my God.
0: Yeah, they never
2: She's like, of course I'm going to walk through your house. Like,
1: yeah,
2: I feel
1: yeah.
2: the same
1: yeah.
2: way.
1: Why
3: does that happen in an episode or something?
0: Yeah. She walks through Riley's house.
2: They get this big old house, and she wants to see,
0: like,
2: what's,
0: I wanna see of course.
2: What's up there. So she just takes off and goes and checks it out.
3: Oh, wow.
0: So last on this list together, and I think that this is actually very important because it is looking forward to something together. Sort of having anticipation itself can add enjoyment, but also making plans together helps you work towards a common goal, and that can actually make you a happier couple. And I kind of love that because it kind of makes you more of a team. Like, we're looking forward to this together because we're in this together and we get to do this and experience this together.
3: That's good stuff, Kyle. Good happy
0: That's
3: couple
0: so,
3: stuff.
0: Yeah.
3: You know, Peyton, you said something that really stuck with me. You said something about being fulfilled.
1: Yeah.
3: So I always thought it was fulfilled until I wrote it down. When you're, I write it down the right way, fulfilled.
1: Yeah.
3: But I always say fulfilled.
2: For, like, you, for your filled.
3: Man, I'm so fulfilled. But it's fulfilled. You know, it's kind of like the when you, you know, the word bury, when you bury somebody.
1: Yeah.
3: Oh, it was buried in the ground. When you read it, it's bury.
0: Yeah.
3: So weird.
1: I know.
3: Fulfilled, forfilled.
0: I kind of feel like any word you say over and over again, you start to go, is that fulfilled. Really the word? Like, why is that the word?
1: It sounds weird.
3: Fulfilled.
0: Forfilled.
3: Man, I'm really fulfilled. Fulfilled.
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1: Kyle and Peyton breaking down everything trending in entertainment. What do you guys got?
2: Harry Styles had a sense of humor when he noticed at one of his concerts the other night that there was a family, and the kids with the family literally fell asleep. So he decided to check in on the family and kind of see if they needed anything.
3: If you guys need anything, like a pillow or maybe a Red Bull, wouldn't suggest it. For a roll-up, maybe. Big gulp. Risky.
2: I'm sure the family was happy to be called out from that, but I can't imagine spending all that money on Harry Styles tickets and your kids are just sitting there sleeping. It's like, okay, I guess you didn't have to get a babysitter, so that works. Anne Hathaway, I guess, was all set to do Hot Ones because, you know, the show actually comes up in her new movie, Verity, but she was told she cannot.
4: I thought that I was going to be able to do the Hot Ones challenge to do press for this film because it just made sense. But then I got pregnant and my doctor said I couldn't do it because I might go into early labor. So I still haven't.

0: on the gauntlet yet. I'm not sure when that's going to happen. Maybe next year.
1: So they say about those spicy things. And that is like something that's true. So she doesn't want early labor. We can honor that.
2: Jacob Elordi and Kendall Jenner, they were out walking out and about after Kendall had walked in Milan Fashion Week. When paparazzi started following them, they had their flashes on. Jacob starts putting his sunglasses on. Kendall didn't have much to say, but Jacob did.
3: No flash, just let us walk. Okay. Just let us go. Okay. So bounce, please.
2: So Jacob Elordi, he has an accent.
1: Just let us go.
2: Yeah. Oh, wait,
4: what? He's from Australia.
2: Yeah, he's like, no flashes, please just let us walk, so bounce.
1: Dude, you're with Kendall Jenner now. Get used to the flashes.
2: And that's where, to me, I was like, Kendall was very tight-lipped, but I'm like, since she like could walk, she has been right in the paparazzi. I'm like, babe, you are with the reality star now. It's a totally different game.
1: Don't you wonder what their conversation was like in the car afterwards?
5: After yes. She's like,
1: okay,
5: yeah,
1: this is going to be a thing. I happens. Mean, you don't necessarily, that's what right. They want. They want you to say that.
2: You need chill, Jacob.
4: You were shocked by his accent. Did you see the couple from, what was the show we watched with the hockey guy and the girl?
1: Oh, yeah, I know.
4: What was that show we watched?
1: I know,
4: we just watched
1: Off Campus, right?
4: Off Campus. Yeah. Did you see when they were at the VMAs? And she speaks, and she's like, hello, it's all good to be here for the VMAs. And I'm like, whoa.
1: It always throws me off when
2: it
1: that
2: really
1: happens.
2: Does. Ray, she is setting the record straight about her love life. So a few weeks ago, she was seen at Six Flags Magic Mountain with Michael B. Jordan. And everyone's like, they are dating. This is definitely happening. And she's like, no, we're just friends who like roller coasters. And I'm like, okay, Ray. And then she hinted at maybe them doing some like undercover, behind the scenes collaboration. And I'm like, even if you are doing that, I don't think you would go to Magic Mountain with him if that was it. Also, it's Michael B. Jordan.
1: That's a date. Maybe
2: that
1: you're not dating, but like going to an amusement park.
4: They're not
1: going to
4: get recognized
1: date.
4: Walking around Magic Mountain
1: Hello.
4: Together.
2: Exactly.
1: Yeah.
2: And
1: okay.
2: I don't
4: that
2: know.
4: Looks like Michael B.
2: So
4: Jordan.
2: Cute.
4: No, it can't be. Why
1: no
4: would
1: way.
4: Be Magic Mountain?
1: Why'd
4: he's
1: be not with Ray. That looks like Ray.
4: I don't think I'd recognize Hello. Ray, but I recognize Michael B. Jordan for sure.
1: That's unbelievable. Jay-Z has this new HBO series. I don't know if you guys have seen this.
5: Yeah, I've been
1: it's
5: watching it.
1: It's called Jay-Z in 8. So he sits down with legendary producer Rick Rubin, listens back to songs throughout his career, and kind of talks about what was really happening in his life when he wrote them. And when they got to 444, which is the song he apologized for cheating on Beyonce on, he actually got really emotional.
6: Let's hear 444.
7: Mm. Do I find it
6: Come
7: so
6: on, man.
7: Hard?
6: Come on, Rick. Man, I didn't hear that song since I made it.
8: Is that true?
6: Yeah.
8: I didn't know that.
6: Yeah. So it was just like so raw, so honest,
8: it's
6: and just like. And then you like the last verse, you deal with your children and the day they're going to hear this. They're going to grow up.
8: Absolutely.
1: That's going to be awkward. It's going to be awkward when
2: That's
1: your kids find out.
5: If you're Jay-Z,
1: you cheated
5: fan,
1: on Beyonce.
5: It's a good show. It's a good show. And what I love right. is how loud they play the music. So when you're watching it, you're forced to turn it up because yeah. Jay-Z talks kind of low.
2: I don't know if it's going to be as awkward as when they see the elevator video of Solange and Jay-Z. I think that might be more awkward.
1: Yeah.
2: Your auntie put your paws on your dad.
1: It's going to be some conversation.
4: I don't think they wrote a song about that.
1: For sure. No.
2: No, but it's all over the internet.
4: By the way, Marvel made $26 million over the weekend by re-releasing Avengers Endgame with new footage, right? They said the footage was vital to see in order to get the most out of Doomsday that's coming out. They're saying now Spider-Man Brand New Day is going to be released.
5: Yeah, re-released.
4: Re-release, and they're adding new footage that was cut. And we've talked about this footage before on the show. It features Rosario Dawson. So they're going to add, because she was in Daredevil and Luke Cage, so they're going to add that footage is the rumor. The Marvel people make so much money.
5: And they just know how to get us.

0: 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John Jay and Rich.
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3: We got Anissa as our contestant for Mic Drop. Hello, Anissa.
4: Hello.
3: You're playing for Matt Rife tickets.
4: I am. I'm so excited.
3: What are you playing, Peyton?
5: Okay, so Anissa, you're playing for Matt Rife tickets, but tonight in the Valley, Chris Brown and Usher are going to be here for the R&B tour. So round one of Mic Drop is going to be all Chris Brown songs, so you guys kind of have an idea in the room. I'm going to give you one word. You got to sing a word with that song in it. If you sing a song that I am thinking of, you get a point. If you sing a song with that word in it, you get a point. And if you have some energy, you also get a point. All right? Your hint is round one is Chris Brown songs, but you can sing whatever you want. John Jay, your word is run.
3: With a Vincent Van on the floor, on the man, run it, you run it, run it. With a fee on the floor. I made the right song. On the man,
5: on the floor.
6: Good job.
7: Pretty good.
5: John Jay, that's good.
7: How close are you going to get his lyrics from him? Is that
5: I
7: right
5: know.
7: There?
5: I am truly that impressed that you pulled that one out. Really good job, John Jay. I'm going to give you 3 points for that, starting out strong. Rich,
7: yo.
5: Your word is going to be you.
7: You.
5: You.
7: You.
5: You. At the very end.

0: She says it. He gets to it.
1: Okay.
0: Good job, Rich. 3 points. Kyle, your word is forever.
2: That's the name of the song.
0: I can't think of the melody.
2: Okay. Forever.
3: Is that where it goes?
2: John Jay said.
0: That was tricky. Good job, Kyle. I'll give you 2 points because you tried. All right, Anissa, your word is kiss.
4: Oh my gosh. Oh no.
3: Kiss, kiss.
4: Kiss.
0: Good job, Anissa.
3: I didn't know I knew so much Chris Brown.
2: I was just going to say, Johnny is nailing this.
3: Wow.
0: Good job. With the lob from John Jay, that gives you 2 points tied up with Kyle. Really good job.
3: I was hoping for Freaky Friday, but.
0: I know. That's a really good one. The Kendall Jenner closing out is the best. Okay. We move into round two, and now it is Usher songs. Usher. Get your mind there. Okay. John Jay, your word is burn.
3: And it burn. And you make it burn.

0: gonna say, when me and my brother were little, we used to know the dance to the music video of this when he was walking through all the palm trees on fire. Anyway, okay, Rich, your word is nice.
1: I just wanna take it nice and slow.
0: Great job.
2: I just wanna take it nice and slow.
3: Oh, I mean, mine sounded just like Usher.
0: You sounded
3: Me and Usher.
0: Couldn't tell the difference. Good job, Rich. You get 3 points right there. Kyle, your word is love.
4: Love?
0: Mm-hmm. In this club.
4: I wanna make love in the club.

0: Not enough to beat Rich in this game, but that is okay. Anissa, you have a chance to tie it up with Rich right here. Your word is yeah.
1: Yeah.

0: good job, Anissa. You tied it up with Rich, which is a fair game to me. You're my winner today in today's mic drop.
1: Thank you so much.
2: All right, you're going to go see Matt Rife. Hold on the line, Anissa. We will set you up.
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9: I'm drinking coffee right now.
7: Me too. Cheers.
9: Salud. There was a time when Seattle was the coffee capital of the United States, but is it still?
10: I would think so.
9: No.
10: No.
9: An annual report on the best coffee cities in America ranked 100 cities based on things like local coffee popularity, coffee roasters and shops, coffee spending and prices, and coffee culture. This year, Orlando is number one.
7: What?
9: Followed by Portland, Oregon, Miami, Long Beach, California, Seattle, Tampa, San Francisco, Oakland, Pittsburgh, and Austin, Texas. Laredo brings up the rear 100. Detroit is one of the worst at 98. Memphis, 97. Milwaukee, 89. I don't see where we are, but I feel like I see unique coffee places everywhere here.
10: Popping up all the time.
9: A study looked into the most popular coffee beverage in every state. Espresso takes the top spot in 28 states. Lattes are popular in 14 states and cappuccino in 11 states. 66% of Americans say they drink at least one cup of coffee a day, 7% up from 2020. Specialty coffee is surging in popularity. 48% of people are into specialty coffee. I don't know what that is.
10: Well, that's
7: like the fancy, like when you go to like the little foofy little coffee shops, they like make them all special.
10: Cinnamon dolce with a shot of espresso.
7: Right, they like muddle their own fruit or whatever.
9: Well, it is National Coffee Day. Hello.
11: First of all, welcome to the show.
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13: 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I haven't had my coffee yet. I'm not a morning person.
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2: Yeah. Are we still new?
1: Mm-hmm. 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
3: We got Becky G tickets online. We're getting into why is it great to be single. Laura, why is it great to be single?
4: Because I get to decorate however I want, and I don't have to worry about if he's going to like it or not.
5: The thing is, though, when you're in a relationship, most guys don't care anyway. You could probably still do whatever you wanted.
6: But some guys do.
7: Some guys do, and it's like, if you want to put pink ruffles everywhere,
4: maybe
7: they may not be.
4: Man.
7: Yeah, maybe, yeah.
5: Well, maybe I just trust
4: you. Mine wouldn't let me do anything.
5: Really?
4: No. I couldn't do anything. It was too girly, I needed to make more things more masculine and boring colors and...
5: Yeah, that's why that's
4: life
5: your ex.
4: Short.
3: Yeah, I just wouldn't care.
5: I don't think I would
4: one
5: either.
4: One of the million reasons.
3: I don't care how my wife would decorate the house if she wants. I feel like the house is hers. She can make it as foo-foo or girly as she
5: wants.
3: I
5: need a good pillow and a good couch blanket for when I'm there.
6: Well, and Rich, your wife is just like, I mean, interior design is one of her things. And John Jay, your wife, she just does everything. You know, so it's like for you two, I feel like you're kind of out of the question.
5: Oh, we don't
6: equation
5: get to participate?
6: Right here. No, you don't.
4: No, you don't get opinions if you have if you're that.
6: Exactly. Yes.
3: All right, Laura, hold on. You're in the running. We got Becky G tickets on the line. We want to know why it's great to be single. Precious. Good morning.
8: Good morning.
3: Are you single?
8: I am, and I'm loving it.
3: How long have you been single?
8: It's been about 2 years now.
3: And why is it great to be single?
8: Because honestly, as a single mom, I really enjoy being single because I get to dedicate my time and attention to my kids. And we enjoy each other so much more than when there's like a grumpy man around. Like, men just want all the attention. And there's been so many times where guys I'm dating will like shoo my kids away. I'm like, no.
5: Really?
8: If my babies want to snuggle with me, then you get out of the bed.
7: Yeah.
5: Oh, you're talking about in bed. I get that. They're shooing them away when they're in bed with you, I assume. Yeah. Okay.
8: Oh, well, or like if the kids want to come into the room or snuggle with me on the couch, or like even when we go on like trips and stuff, they're like, they just want all of my attention. And I'm like, I want to spend time with my kids. These years go by so fast. Like,
5: that's truth. I mean,
8: yeah, so I just feel like they get grumpy. It's like having another child around, and then their bad attitude ruins everything. My kids like me single, too. So.
6: Right. I'm sure they do.
3: All right, Precious, hold on the line. That's good. You're in the running for Becky G tickets.
5: Making some good cases here.
3: Hello, good morning, John Jay and Rich. Hello. I hear you. All right. So my wife says to me, this is why I'm bringing it up again, because... Well, here's what she's in this Mahjong group. Mahjong's some game she plays with, and she's really become obsessed with it in the last couple months. And she takes these Mahjong classes. And one of the girls in Mahjong was talking about why it's so great to be single. And this is the number one reason she said she loves being single, okay? No whiskers in the sink.
5: Mm.
3: No whisk. And my wife said this.

0: to me while we were in a hotel when there were whiskers all around. I was shaving. Had, the hotel had one of those mirrors that zooms in on your face.
1: Yeah.
0: And I was like, oh my God, do I not know how to shave? Because I was like chunks everywhere and I was looking at my pimples. So I started cleaning up. I was shaving my face. And it was amazing. And I was like, why don't we have one of these? Apparently we do have one of these at my house. So I was shaving it and it was in the hotel. There were two sinks, but this mirror was over her sink and there was my whiskers all over. And that's when she brought it up. So she got all pissed off. So I thought she liked to be single.
1: No right? Whiskers in the sink.
0: No whiskers in the sink, man. So why do you want to, why is it great to be single? Morning. Lily, good morning.
2: Newly divorced about 2 years now. Best thing about being single is no longer having to clean the toilet after he goes. And backpacking off of the whiskers, the hawked loogies.
0: Oh, God. That's
2: Hated it. Hated it with a passion. I would scream at the top of my lungs. Probably why we're divorced now.
1: Yeah, sounds like
2: but,
1: it.
2: But, yeah, disgusting.
0: Disgusting. Okay, Lily, hold on.
1: Defiantly
0: single. Hello. Good morning, John, Jane, Rich. Hello.
3: Hi. I was hoping that I could speak on why it's better to be single.
0: Yeah, what's your name?
3: Elizabeth.
0: Oh, yeah, Elizabeth. Why is it great to be single?
3: I could eat the same thing on repeat, breakfast, lunch, and dinner. I don't have to worry about coming home and cooking dinner and cooking something different. I'm going to say, too, if I want to clean, I can clean. If I'm tired because I had a long day of work, then I don't have to worry about it. I don't need a snuggle if my head hurts and I'm tired. If I don't want to go out and do... what should we call it? You know, sometimes we need to go out and be a wifey and be presentable and do whatnot. I don't have to do that.
1: She doesn't have to do what?
4: You can vomit right. If you want.
0: That's pretty good. That. That's a pretty good list. Okay.
1: Six years.
3: I do that for many, many years. And so I don't think I'm, you know, I like to stay at home. I like to have my hair up. And yes, I do like to look cute and whatnot. But sometimes, like, a girl gets tired of that.
0: Okay, hold on the line. You're in the running. All right, 877-937-1047. Kat, why is it great to be single?
5: Good morning. It's great to be single because I don't share my dogs and their cuddles.
0: Oh, selfish.
5: I get them all to myself.
0: That's a great reason to be single. Sarah, why is it great to be single?
6: I just like to say I think it's funny that her name is Kat and she's talking about dogs. but no, I think it's wonderful to be single because I do not have to excuse myself to go into another room to fart.
1: That's
4: farting freely.
1: That's got more power to it than you would imagine at first.
4: I mean, it's
1: right?
4: Free will.
1: Yeah. Every room is your room.
7: So let her rip.
6: Exactly. Exactly. And I don't have to blame it on the dog either. Right.
7: That's funny.
0: Have you seen those videos on Instagram where the girl that comes home all dressed up from a date, closes the door, kicks off her shoes, and just rips one? Okay, Sarah, hold on the line. That's a good one. Ricky, why is it great to be single?
8: Yeah, so this is coming from the perspective of a happily married woman for like 10 years. But the only thing that I can remember that was so great when I was single was that I was an independent woman, could do anything and everything. I could change the tire. I could, you know, I didn't rely on anybody. Well, now my husband has treated me like the princess that I am for so many years that I don't lift a finger. I can't do anything for myself. And so I'm like, if I needed to change a tire, I can't. I'm not going to.
4: It's not that you can't. It's that you won't.
8: Well, I have been so, like, brainwashed by my loving husband that I can't. There's no way.
1: You forgot. You forgot how to
0: so
1: be
0: for
1: independent.
0: You,
8: yeah,
0: it's great to not
8: exactly.
0: be single.
8: No more independence.
0: It's great to
8: right.
0: not be
8: so,
0: single
8: yeah,
0: with you.
8: Yeah, exactly. But, well, no, because I'm like, that was great about me. I was, you know, it was strong. It was good. But now I'm like, oh, you did this to me. You know, so now I'm like, if we're fighting, I have to wait instead of just doing it myself.
0: Okay, Ricky, hold on. This whole thing started because my wife was talking about one of her friends in her Mahjong group said it's great to be single because there's no whiskers in your sink. And by the way, because my wife loves Mahjong so much, she has created a special event at the Love Pup shelter called Mahjong and Mutts.
1: Oh, fun.
7: Yeah.
0: So people can play. She's got, I think she's got like 10 openings left. So if you go to Love Pup Foundation on Instagram, and you can sign up and you can play Mahjong with my wife and her friends at the shelter in a couple weeks or a week. I don't know. It's soon.
4: That is

0: so creative of her. Like, she is really being unique when it comes to getting these pups out there and getting adopted and into homes.
1: It's either called Mutts and Mahjong or Mahjong and Mutts.
2: I love that.
3: Either way,
0: I mean, that's just, I mean, it's a play on words. It's great.
1: Yeah. So who should win the Becky G ticket, you guys?
2: I really am liking Sarah.
0: I know. Sarah's was so real.
2: So relatable.
1: Sarah, what was yours again? What was yours real quick?
4: Yeah, mine was you do not have to go into a separate room simply to fart.
2: That's great.
3: I mean, that's probably, you probably got a lot of people thinking about breaking up with their guy right now just for that reason.
4: Listen, on a side note, my sister-in-law has told me, this is what she said, she has never, ever in her entire time being with my brother ever farted in front of him.
0: Ever?
4: Ever.
1: Wow.
2: How's that possible?
4: I don't know if I believe it, but, like, I mean, my brother has agreed. He's like, yeah, she's never done it in front of me. And I'm like, I mean, good for her, but, man, that must be really tough to hold it in that many times.
1: All right, Sarah, hold on. We're going to set you up with those Becky G tickets.
3: Yeah, Sarah, for the last game.
4: Awesome. Thank you.
3: Enjoys of being a single lady.
1: Hold on the line. If you have any other ones, shoot us a call, 877-937-1047 or DM John J. Van S. It's John J. and Rich.
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2: Natalie, good morning.
3: Hi, good morning. How are you guys?
2: All right. What's going on with your face?
3: Okay. So I was listening to that that story with that girl who's like her roommate was a professional mourner.
4: Yes.
3: That reminded me of a story about my boyfriend. So I had noticed one day that his location was showing that he'd been in the cemetery for a few hours, which is kind of weird. Like, I wasn't sure why. He hadn't mentioned that anyone had died, you know. So I waited for him to, like, bring it up. But he

0: Never did. So I was like, okay, weird, whatever. Then the next week, he was there again for a few hours. And it happened again the week after that. And, like, still didn't say anything, no word to me. Like, my mind is racing at this point. I'm like, what the hell is going on? Like, is he cheating on me in a cemetery or something? Like, or is he, like, in a weird cult? Are they, like, sacrificing something? I don't know. So I couldn't take it anymore. I finally just, like, ask him about it. Like, what? Why are you spending all this time at the cemetery? He looks so confused for, like, a second, and then he just starts laughing. And then I was confused. And he was like, okay, I totally forgot to mention to you, but I was teaching my little sister how to drive. So he said that the roads are empty at the cemetery. The speed limit is super low. Nobody honks at you when you stall the car because everybody's, like, grieving. Everybody's respectful. And honestly, it's, like, kind of genius.
1: Mm-hmm.
2: If she hit somebody like and killed them, you were already at the cemetery.
3: Oh, my gosh.
0: Yeah, LOL, you don't even have to move. You're right there. But, yeah, I felt a little dumb that my mind went to, like, you know, cult sacrificing somebody before, like, thinking of that. But I don't know. I'm just glad that he's, like, normal.
4: I'm just surprised you didn't think of, like, maybe he had a family member that passed away at that cemetery and he was visiting them.
5: Yeah, that the logical thing.
2: Yeah, that didn't come to her mind at all. Why would you be in a cemetery?
6: He's cheating on me. You're a dead person.
2: He's obviously the cult.
0: I feel like he would have mentioned that. Like, I was like, oh, he's hiding something for sure.
6: I can see what you're saying, though. The cemetery my mom is at is one that you can drive in lots of turns. But I would drive down an old road somewhere, or when I learned how to drive, or, you know, I took my sons down just an empty road in the woods. Or it's a good place to go is like a Walmart parking lot early in the morning. You know, one of those big old warehouse places.
4: Or like a big business complex on a weekend, because most of those are busy during Monday through
6: one
4: Friday.
6: One of those, those places that those big buildings that everyone's all pissed off about, the AI buildings. What are those called?
2: Well, I mean, that's the centers, the data centers?
6: Yeah, data centers. Yeah. Yeah. I saw this whole thing on the data centers that why they're never going to go away, because there's no people there. It's just all machines. Like, they're never going to fire anybody. They're never always going to be there working. And I was like, oh, that's interesting. Anyway, that's a good parking lot to drive in. No more dead people for you.
0: None of that.
6: All right, well, thanks for calling in. Really appreciate it.
0: Thank
6: you. Great, great. Rich, you teach your kid how to drive. Is he driving already, Christopher?
2: Yeah, he's got his license. Now, he's one of those kids, though, that has his license, but his friends come and pick him up whenever they want to go somewhere. Yeah. So he doesn't really drive anywhere.
6: Oh, that's smart. That's what I used to do.
2: Yeah. So I don't think he's real crazy about the idea of driving.
6: I hated driving.
2: Yeah.
6: I would just tell, I didn't have a driver's license. I just said, oh, yeah, I'd love to go. If you want me to go, pick me up. If not, no problem. I'll stay at home.
2: And we did learn how to drive in the Target parking lot by my house.
6: That's what I meant. That's what I was looking for, like a Target parking lot, Walgreens,
2: for sure.
6: Walmart.
2: Around the back. Yeah. Around the back side.
4: Oh,
6: I teach my kid how to drive in the Dutch Brothers parking lot.
2: Didn't we talk about
4: a lot of people
2: when I was teaching Christopher?
6: Bojangles parking lot, the Bucky's parking lot.
2: There you go. Didn't I talk about when we were teaching Christopher? I took him in my Raptor and we were in the neighborhood next door, which is brand spanking new. So there's not many houses and nothing really to hit. But he did run over a few trees and I had to go in and pay for the trees.
5: Oh, my goodness. No way.
4: He's learning.
2: They were baby trees. We took out three of them in my Raptor. Just totally missed it.
4: Poor little baby trees.

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1: Good morning.
2: Okay, listen to this. Think back to the last time you felt totally maxed out mentally, okay? Maxed out. You're stressed out, right? Think back to the last time that you were just like lost it. Mm-hmm. Right? What do you do? How do you get rid of that stress? How do you say when your mental load is at maximum capacity, what do you do to de-stress? What do you got, Peyton?
3: I call Kyle. I call Kyle and I tell her exactly what's making me mad. And then she just tells me it's never that serious. And then I'm usually fine and I go get a drink after.
4: That's when you see Peyton at the bar at Zips.
3: Or when I was in high school, me and my friends, there was this spot like kind of in Ahwatukee where you would be able to oversee the city. And we'd go up late at night and we would park at the top. We had to drive through this neighborhood and we would just scream bloody murder at the top of our lungs. And we'd always lose our voice after, but it felt so good.
2: So you and how many people would do that?
3: Like maybe me or two of my friends.
2: You just scream.
3: Just top of our lungs. Like you just got to get it out.
2: Okay. What do you got, Rich?
4: I'm close to that. I usually sing some kind of Disney song really loud. Like if I'm totally stressed, I'm completely brain maxed. It'll be like, let's get down to business to defeat.
5: Oh my gosh.
4: The Huns.
5: So that's why you were singing Fifel this morning.
4: You guys walked in, I was maxed out. I was like, somewhere out there.
2: Is there anything you do, Kyle, to de-stress?
5: Yeah. I-

0: I go into my closet, I shut the door, I sit on the ground, and I put my headphones on and listen to music.
1: Listen to Enya? I remember that.
0: Usually Enya. Enya's a very good one. There's
1: Have you
0: some
1: done
0: others,
1: that recently?
0: But no, not recently, thank goodness.
1: Well, 100 people gathered at the beach in San Francisco, much like Peyton, so they could scream at the ocean. They could think about any bad thing in their life and just let it all out.
2: This is the moment that we've all been training for, that you guys all came out here for today. Really think about all the horrible things, every horrible thing that's ever happened to you since you were born into this cruel, cruel world. We're going to let it all out, 100% of your power, on 3, 2, 1.
1: See, I like that because I remember one point there was I had a rough period in my life, and I think I came on the air and talked about it. I would be at the gym and there was a hot tub, and I would go underwater in the hot tub and scream at the top of my lungs underwater. And it was so
3: intense.
1: It was great. It felt great. Now I just lift weights. Now I feel like I get it out lifting weights and stuff. But I don't like the concept of every single bad thing that's ever happened in your life. Yeah. At some point, you got to move on. I think if you're going through something right now and you need you let it all out.
0: I guess it's good that if you're holding on to any of that stuff.
4: Yeah.
1: No, oh, they're going to put Kyle to sleep now. She's
3: Here's Kyle's closet jam.
0: I usually do a different Enya song, but this is good. It's all right.
3: It's the one I had in the system, Kyle.
0: It's all right. No. I'm not stressed, so.
3: It is pretty peaceful.
1: Good, Peyton, let it out, Peyton.
3: Did they give me daughters when I asked for sons?
0: So much stress relief. We should all feel real loose right now, gang.
1: Hey, if you want to call the radio show and scream, feel free. 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
2: It's John Jane Rich. Misha, good morning.
3: God.
2: Wow.
4: That's good. That's pretty good.
2: All right.
3: That had some firepower on it.
2: Wow. All right. That's how you de-stress. We appreciate it.
3: Okay. I don't know that I'd want to work in the same cubicle room with her. That would frighten me to death.
5: Okay, guys, but like for real, there was this one day, like, oh my God, I was so stressed because it was one of those days where, like, you know, where everything goes wrong. So like from the beginning, like I overslept, I didn't like hear my alarm. And then, like, I had this huge presentation at work, and, like, I completely blanked. And then, like, later, like, my friends texted me because we were supposed to go on this, like, girls trip, and they canceled it, and, like, I'm so bummed. And, you know, I was like, I'm going to explode. I don't know what to do. So I decided to just, like, try one of those, like, shake the stress out of your body videos, like I'd seen online, you know, those. And, like, I found, like, I was at work. So, like, I thought one of the empty conference rooms was, like, good

0: you know, available. So it was like, cool, it'll give me like 10 minutes to do this and like just regulate my body and whatever. So I like fully locked the door, put my AirPods in and like committed. I was like locked in. I was like, let's do it. So like my arms were flailing and like my legs were shaking and like my whole body was vibrating. And like at one point I was like bent over making these weird like breathing noises because the lady on the video kept saying like, let it out, let it out. So I was like, you know, doing that. And then, you know, I'm not going to lie. Like when I finished it, I took my AirPods off. I was like, oh my God, this worked.
1: Yeah, you're probably exhausted.
0: Yeah, and I felt better. Like, I let it out until, like, I heard applause. And oh my God, my heart just dropped. Because, like, it turns out, like, the conference room had, like, this, you know, kind of, like, glass wall that turns out to, like, be clear when the lights are on. And, like, literally, there were, like, about 8 of my coworkers just like standing there, and I like apparently they had been watching me the entire time.
1: Oh no, I gotta start again.
2: So when you turn the lights on, you can see through the glass.
0: But hey, you know, because it kind of like worked for a second, like honestly, I still do it every day. But like now at home with the curtains closed.
3: right, sure.
2: All right, Misha.
4: Shake that stress out.
2: That's a good way to de-stress. Thanks for calling in.
0: Hey.
2: Thank you.
0: You know, don't knock it before you try it.
2: No. Your scream was great. Thanks for screaming this morning.
0: Okay. Thank you, guys.
2: Clayton, good morning.
5: Ah! There it is.
2: Yeah. All right.
3: Let it out.
2: Does it feel good?
5: Feels pretty good. Honestly, though, usually when I'm stressed, I power wash things.
1: Oh.
3: Power wash. It is actually very satisfying to power wash.
1: It's like crazy how much like it feels like you are in control when you are power washing, right? Like nothing can get past you that's dirty.
5: Yeah, it's just the sound, like the dirt coming out. It's just so satisfying. It's like I don't care what it is, the driveway, patio, trash cans, furniture, outdoor furniture. I don't care. If I'm stressed, I'll just start blasting dirt off of something.
2: that's nice. I can see how they could take your mind off of something. Yeah, I love it. I haven't done it in a long time. That's good, Clayton. Thanks for calling in, man.
5: All right, thanks.
2: Good stuff. John Jay and Rich.

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1: So when I get home, she goes, what do you want to do for dinner? And I go, I thought you were making steak. And she goes, why would you think that? I go, you asked me if I wanted filet, chicken, or vegetarian. She goes, that's for Rich's wedding. I go, what do you mean for Rich's wedding? She goes, well, there was in the invite, it wanted to know what you want. And I go, you didn't tell me that. You just said I got Rich's invitation. Need to make a transition to let me know that you're still talking about the wedding invite.
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What up, it's Snacks and Hits 93.1. 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
1: 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Happy Wednesday.
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1: 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I'm going to go feed my face with some nachos.
0: Oh, great choice. What a great, what a great option. I'm jealous. 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Hey, why are you feeding your face, stuffing your face? Got four movie tickets to Reading Cinemas for you.
1: Really? Oh, my God. Thank you so much. Appreciate you.

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0: 1093.1, you're home for JJ and Rich in the morning. What are the snacks? I've been telling you to get signed up for those Kern County Fair tickets right along with the two-ride wristbands. Lacey was cooperative and did so. Let's give her a call.
1: Hello?
0: Lacey, how you doing? Snacks from Hits 93.1.
1: Good. How are you?
0: I'm so excited to you're excited to hear from me.
1: It's good news today for me. That's pretty good.
0: Yeah. What are you and the family doing this week or this weekend?
1: Nothing really.
0: All right. I got plans for you.
1: What's that?
0: You going to the fair?
1: No way.
0: Hell yeah.
1: Oh my god. My son's gonna be so excited.
0: I got four passes. I'm gonna save you some money here. I got four passes and two ride wristbands for you.
1: Perfect. Oh, I'm so excited.
0: All right,
1: I needed that today.
0: So I'm glad I could put a smile on your face.
1: Thank you so much.

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1: You grew up watching her on TV. 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

the prize list here, because coming up at 5:10, we got Hillary Duff tickets. She's going to be at the in Anaheim November 21st. Want to put you inside that show. 4:10, Six Flags Fright Fest. We'll do that here on

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2: I leave, brush my teeth with a bottle of Jack. 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

Hits 931. Thank you so much for kicking it with your guy. Snacks on here on Hits. Just came across this video with Justin Timberlake and Quavo. They got a new song out. Just posted on our IG story. Check it out for us, for yourself. I'm pretty sure we're going to be playing it soon.

0: 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Hop into your snacks fact. Strong teeth, strong teeth. Human teeth are just as strong as shark teeth, they say, and your jaw can exert up to 200 pounds of pressure when biting. You believe that?
1: That's your snacks facts.

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0: 202-0931, call number 20. You're going to Six Flags Magic Mountain with a pair of tickets to, I always want to say Hurricane Harbor, Fright Fest. 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
1: Woo!
0: I take it that you love being scared. Like, you frightening thing is like an adrenaline rush for you.
1: Yes.
0: Now,
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Hillary Duff fans. 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I got your tickets to her show November 21st out in Anaheim. 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